all for joining us this afternoon for the defense of our latest thesis. We would like to take this opportunity to set the record straight and present a new formula, algorithmic in its execution.

0: I know I'm drunk now. Ladies and gentlemen, I forgot my favorite man sitting over there. His name is
1: Mr. Dovalina, Mr. Bob Dovalina. 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

Rebels of Rhythm, Lebo. Stay tuned for Unity Committee here in Rap Race in the house. We're gonna give the band a chance to cool out. If you got a white Cadillac, you need to move it right now. You're blocking somebody in, they can't get home, they're ready to leave. 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

I dreamt I had to go to Mars. I'm always kidding on about going to Mars through the day, but faced with the reality of it in a dream, I was terrified. And it wasn't going to be like a moon trip. There was three of us going, but we couldn't all go in the same ship. We had to go one at a time, with a day between us. I had to go first, and it was the thought of passing through all that black space, all the darkness with nothing in it, and then being the first one to land there all alone. I knew it was supposed to be all dark around, with just a red surface. But what if I got there and it was light, all civilized and populated and stuff? So I made a plan. The other two astronauts were going to be my dad and my sister. My dad would come first after me. So I decided when I landed, I would just stay in my seat until he got there.

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Today my world is collapsing into the void of no return. 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

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You want to hear Toot Toot Tootsie? 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Lou, listen. Play Toot Toot Tootsie. 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

cell under the shadow of a noose was always how it ends since I let the demons loose. 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

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I hear the sound leading me on, and I don't know where it is taking me.

Temporary parting of the clouds allows the sun to peek through, transforming a previously overcast and gloomy day.

0: at this time, this particular time, to listen to the 36 black notes of the piano. There's 36 black notes and 52 white notes. We don't mean to eliminate nothing, but we're gonna just hear the black notes at this time, if you don't mind. Black, B-L-A-C-K, N-U-S-S.
1: As I float boats rowing west from the east, some drifted out to Cuba, some Samoa, Puerto Rico and Jamaica, some holding no resemblance, being Sicily, Afro still growing. Black Israelites, Asiatic, black pyramid, third eye original, black master builders. The meek inheritance of the planet we call Earth, manifesting destiny as all of God's children. Stone to the steel drum, through the struggle rhythm filled them. Through the will of a prophecy fulfilled come, hella high water, though the powers tried to kill them. In the midst of poverty, focus on the skills come, flowers from the dirt, some cosmic like berserk, third eye raised. Someone looking forward, then they crept around sideways. Growing on the walls of the church, the most omnipresent pesticide still wouldn't work. The first shall be last, and the last shall be first. Cause image only blinds, y'all, it's all about thirst. Some couldn't stop the rain, so they couldn't stop the burst. So the players kept playing in the eternal

edges of your mind, circling your space like the rings around Saturn. Black notes, black notes, black notes, black notes, black notes, black notes, black notes, black notes.